0: 114, go ahead, retract that.
1: Yeah,
0: 20 Evergreen Road, New York Ridge, Lincoln, William, William, 6851, LWW, 6851.
1: 6-0-0-3.

2G50, affirmative. I have a complaint. We're prepared to copy. It's going to be for 7 Jacqueline Drive, town of Queensbury. Received a call from a Gil Rombeck who would like us to do a welfare check on his 90-year-old brother, Jerry Rombeck. Jerry lives with his daughter at that location, stated that he was suicidal on a phone call that he received from him earlier today. Further details are in the cops.

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0: Still need to stand by. 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
0: 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We're going to try over at 129 Chapman Road.

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0: 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Squares on 43. You can show both units clear, and 49 will be en route back to the barracks for Renator. Shield 2269.
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Alright, copy call, let's go. Good. Another EID tractor supply. Unable to get a hold of the responsible. Copy, no location of the alarm. Whatever zone 42 is, take a guess. Receive, we'll be in route. 0059.

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$2,023 was responded by a senior member from the EOC Requester Response 135 Main Street, Crossroads of Elm and Maiden Lane in the Village of Cherry Valley. 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
0: 2264, State Route 10, we're not attended.
1: Roger.

Gilbert, cell monitor 3992 from the EOC. We're still in the area of Kennedy 10, Kennedy 8, and Butternuts. One car right across the cardinal ditch from the airbag deployment. Unknown injury. Control repeat at Gilbert, cell monitor 3992 from the EOC. We're still in the area of Kennedy 10, Kennedy 8. Reporting a vehicle on the ditch. Airbag deployment. Unknown injury. Utilizing tech tree.

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There is to a one-car motor vehicle accident with possible advancement to the scene. 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One vehicle into the ditch. 736.

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1: 172 Scary, you were broken. Go again.
0: 172, I was guessing if you're available for the 911 open line. Didn't realize it was National.
1: That's firm. I can still handle if need be.
0: Two, just an area of Sunnyside Road and Lorraine Drive with an open line 911 prefix phone, unable to call back. I hear a lot of children, and it sounded like a mother telling her child to have a good day, possibly child getting on the bus.
1: Received, I'll swing by, check the area, ma'am. I'll be in her.
0: 0753.

0: 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Much appreciated, sir. 172, Scary Copy.
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0: 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Crazy if this is Copy.
1: 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Sierra, not 265. Good morning, in service. I'll be in 9106, post 741, and out of the office. 2016. 265 to 133.
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1: Do you need me to head over to your location?
0: Yeah, stand by. 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

15 kilometers from the unit down west on this area. 31 year old female with chest pain. Patrol feeding a Tika squad, respond to Unidoa, west on rest area. 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At 8:18.

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1: 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Coroner Farr will be reaching you via cell.

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1: 124.
0: Yeah, we're attempting to call your cell. It just goes to voicemail. And it states your voicemail is full.
1: Yeah, I started to get the call and then it dropped.
0: I'll attempt it again. If not, your landline at the location.
1: Yeah, I just contacted 141. I was able to hold on. Go ahead and try.
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1: 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I'll be out in the area.
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0: Scared off the two.
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0: Unable to locate that vehicle. I assume your caller was not going to wait on scene or be in a route.
1: That's a negative. She was leaving the scene. She just wanted to make us aware of the vehicle.
0: Receive. It'll be clear.
1: Yeah, okay.

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0: Me 939 Ecker Hollow Road. Again, 939 Ecker Hollow Road. Caller Mary is discussing a welfare check. States the house had a recent fire, no electricity, windows broken out, unlivable conditions. The female resident has been back at the residence. You've not seen her vehicle move in a couple days. Concerned that she should not be living there, and possibly something happened.
1: Proceed, I'll be here.
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0: Very copy, just delivered. Okay, 233 Main Street, again, 233 Main Street, speak with a Janet with Capital Region for properties, 48 Berg, not in progress.

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1: Scary, down 72.
0: I'll be out.
1: 118.

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County ambulance north. And the medic. 136 Parkway Drive. ALS response.

Schoharie County 911 to Colesville Ambulance, County Ambulance North and the Medic, 136 Parkway Drive, the Bassett Healthcare. 77-year-old female, heart problems. ALS response repeating. Colesville Ambulance, County Ambulance North and the Medic, 136 Parkway Drive, Bassett Healthcare. 77-year-old female, heart problems, ALS response, mile 11110.

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0: 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Heart problems, ALS response, Sky Area County 911, 1115.
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3: 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It appears unoccupied at this time.
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I have a disabled vehicle on the right shoulder at Tavern Road and Route 7.

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0: Be advised, caller Janice recontacted again. She is still at the residence, but wanted to let you know that the other parties that are involved are en route to the location. Sounds like there was a possible scam involved. They believe they were renting the residence.
1: Perfect.
0: Monroe. Monroe. Do you want me to head that way?
1: I think I'll be able to tell me if it's

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0: Status check. 10-4, can you start me a incident, and can I get the incident number, please? Proceed, 1-1-2-4. It's going to be served or retrieval of firearms. Turn on C-1-1-2-5.
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0: Scared, that
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0: I'm going to be out with the New York Reg, Michael George Paul 5205. Again, Michael George Paul 5205 at State Route 7 and Caverns Road. Disabled vehicle, lost the tire on his trailer. Show 4430.
1: 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Scary, 127.

0: with the New York Reg, Michael George Paul 5205. Again, Michael George Paul 5205 at State Route 7 and Caverns Road. Disabled vehicle, lost the tire on his trailer. 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
1: 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Scaheri 126. 126. The incident number is 26SAM03090.
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2982 from the Sears Bank, 691 Ketchum Road, between County 49 and Bentley Road, on a 70 male with an infected wound. But repeating, the first responders, 3992 for the EOC, responding 691 Ketchum Road, between County 49 and Bentley Road, on a 70-year-old male. The person reporting an infected wound, so there's an omega priority at 1131.

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0: Going to be at 139 Redtail Ridge. Again, 139 Redtail Ridge, Cobble Skeleton, serve no need for status.
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What's the address and make her a complaint?

0: Harry County 911, Esperance Fire, 11140 Western Turnpike, Hannaford. 57-year-old male, sick person. BLS response repeating, Esperance Fire, 11140 Western Turnpike, Hannaford. 57-year-old male, sick person, BLS response. Harry County 911, 1137.
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I'll be out of the office with a walk-in.

0: go, Harry County 911 to Jefferson Ambulance, Summit Ambulance, County Ambulance, 148 Horton Road. 70-year-old male, fallen, lift assist, BLS response, repeating. Jefferson Ambulance, Summit Ambulance, County Ambulance, 148 Horton Road. 78-year-old male, fallen, lift assist, BLS response, now 11154. 1091.
1: Yeah, I'm Jingle Wayne, driver.
0: No, it's the way your driver, 1154.

Perry County 911 at Summit Ambulance, second transmission, 148 Horton Road. A 78-year-old male fallen, lift assist with BLS response, repeating, Summit Ambulance, second transmission, 148 Horton Road, 70-year-old male, fallen, lift assist, BLS response, 911-159.

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0: 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I'm going to be out of service, office.
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0: 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Still Harry 172.
1: 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No need for status.
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0: 124, Spare.
1: Okay, Harry on 124.
0: Just advise I'm secure. The other parties are on the scene waiting for the mother, possibly a victim of the detainer, be waiting for her report to test.
1: Received 1211.
2: Go, Harry, 240. MCAT's looking for assistance while they speak with a subject. 645 East Main Street. They're waiting in the driveway.
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1: Scary time.
0: Both units would be clear. 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
0: 360.
1: You respond to 224 Coraline Ridge, apartment 204. Again, 224 Coraline Ridge, apartment 204. Speak with Marilyn, requesting assistance with her roommate Peggy. Says that she's been having some outbursts and being hostile lately. Not threatening, no issues currently at this time. So let's speak with an officer.
2: Okay.
1: 1235.

0: G42s, Gary. Disabled vehicle removed from the roadway, I'll be clear back in, show 4430.
1: 1236. 172, Scare. Otherwise.

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0: Who's my caller?
1: Caller to Megan.

0: Virgil, either of those classic on entry for Fisher 15. The bus is all in 1762 77 on number 6. She's driving away in the Pensable Road. 69-year-old male with abdominal pain. Francisco Rufi, the Edidor Squad, 399-3615, the bus development, 1762-37, lot number 6. In Garden Lane, and some stable road on a 69-year-old male with abdominal pain. Code is an Alpha 30 at 440.
1: He's back up.
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3151 Howard Mann Road. Again, 151 Howard Mann Road off of State Route 30. 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
0: I've got one by name of Dave Bruce for y'all when you're ready.
1: Okay.
0: Last name Myers, Mary, Young, Edward, Robert, Sam, M-Y-E-R-S. First name Jermaine, John, Adam, Mary, Adam, Ida, Nora, Edward, J-A-M-A-I-N-E. Middle initial of E, Edward. Date of birth of 01-23-1978. 01-23-1978. And if I could just get, if he's on any sort of supervision and a DIR repository check, please.
1: Excuse me.

SAT Monsters Friendly, ICS Eagle, they have 63 Lower River between the night at River Street, 57 female. And then I had entry because of the Bible priority at 13 to 1.

0: 3G46. 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
1: 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Your efficiency.

0: 246, are you available for complaint on a broom? It's going to be horses in the roadway. It's going to be in the intersection of 145 and CC Camp Road. Horses may belong to a subject named Nolan, the Chieftain Farms. If you're familiar with it. Show you now.
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1: 172.
0: So this is showing no driver's license on file in New York. He is on probation, showing 14 DIRs on file in which he is the aggressor against the complainant. There are also multiple orders of protection on file against the subject in which the caller is the protected party.
1: Received. Yeah, we're going to be dealing with that. Appreciate you guys.
0: 1-3-4.
2: 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You can see Susan in regards to horses that have shown up on her property.
3: I just got 1-2 Comsec. I'm in Richardville.
2: Yeah, she just cleared our office.
3: Received. Yeah, should be closer. I'll have the Comsec. Should I get it?
2: Received.
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0: 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Not seeing much on Google Maps as in farms. There is one about a mile in Albany County, but I don't know what kind of animals they have.
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0: Received on 1334.
1: 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I'm going to be cleared from last back in service 133.
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0: 265 to Harry. Hey, Harry's on 265.
1: Believe that these horses came from Knowles Road in Albany County, and the owner's last name is Nolan. They weren't 100% sure. Can you see if there's any residents up on that road with any last name that matches up? Received 1341.

Back to the office on a follow-up in regards to this incident.

Go Area 265. Just went through some history for the residents on Knowles Road. It appears there was an unattended there last month.

Lake here, Master Spanning 49 Spruce, above number 1, between Ivy Court and Myrtle Ave, 26 now with chest pain. Difficulty breathing, code is a Delta 30 at 1349.

0: You're scared.
1: I can hear you, Don, 172.
0: If you don't have anybody else for that reckless stop, I can swing that way quick before I head to the office for that follow-up.
2: Steve 172, caller stated that he was just passing into Village of Esperance heading west on 20. Was well over under the speed limit, crossing lines into oncoming traffic.
0: Received. I'm just coming out of Richmondville now. I'll swing down that way and see if I can make contact.
2: Received. Fleetwood, Lincoln, Adam, Sam, 6246. Again, Lincoln, Adam, Sam, 6246. Just come back to a Ford Focus color blue out of Amsterdam. Caller stated that he thought they were going to turn on 30, so they hesitated, but then continued towards Village of Esperance. One, three, five, one.

0: 265. You want us to try to make contact with Jerry? I got two of his numbers.
1: If you don't mind, I just spoke to the handler of the ranch. She said that the property has a red gate across it, so you're not able to get up, and that no one lives at this property, but the horses are from here.
0: Appreciate it.

0: 124, Spirit.
1: Chicago Harry 124.
0: I don't have any connection on my computer. Can you provide me that phone number for Sam?
1: It's going to be area code 518-795-8645.
0: That'll be safe.
1: 1359.

0: Erie 265.
1: 265.
0: I just made contact with Jerry, advised him of the location. He said he's en route to that area at this time. He made contact with you.
1: The location on Knowles Road or 145?
0: He said he's en route to the area of 145 at CC Camp Road, where the horses were last located.
1: Very safe. Can you just contact the callers and let them know that, because they have the road blocked off for the horses were trying to get down into 145?
0: Received. 141.

0: Area 124. 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He said the call dropped.
1: Yeah, I didn't give a minute to get a little work in this call back. You can transfer my phone.
0: Okay, bye.

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0: The owner is going to go get a trailer to get the horses, and he's going to meet us at CC Camp Road.
1: Received 140.

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0: 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I'm going to check down to Esperance and to locate that vehicle.
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0: 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Senator, Mr. Creams is there, harming herself by biting and hitting herself, maybe put a cigarette on herself. The staff there is uncomfortable.
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2: 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RSC 222-97.

Cherry County 911, Sharon Springs Fire, 541 Highway Route 20, nearest cross, Branch Street, Main Street. Burn odor in the residence, repeating, Sharon Springs Fire, 541 Highway Route 20, burn odor in the residence, Cherry County 911, 1426.

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0: Mary County 911. Insurance for expire, second transmission. 541 Highway Route 20, nearest cross is France Street. Burn odor in the residence, repeating. Insurance for expire, second transmission. 541 Highway Route 20, burn odor in the residence. Mary County 911, 1429.
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0: 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What was the number of that house?
1: It's going to be 541 High Route 20. Again, 541 High Route 20.
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265, Skahiri. 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Received 1438.

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0: Harry County 911, Richmondville Fire, Richmondville Ambulance, County Ambulance North, County Medic, 1168, State Route 7, front of Morabito, Mini Mart, two-car motor vehicle accident, repeating, Richmondville Fire, Richmondville Ambulance, County Ambulance North, County Medic, 1168, State Route 7, in front of Morabito, Mini Mart, two-car motor vehicle accident, Schoharie County 911-1528.
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Harry County 911-1531.

Schoharie County 911, Richardville Fire, Richardville Ambulance, County Medic, Second Transmission, 1168 State Route 7, Barabito Mini Mart, 2-car motor vehicle accident, unknown injuries. Repeating, Richardville Fire, Richardville Ambulance, County Medic, Second Transmission, 1168 State Route 7 in front of Barabito Mini Mart, 2-car motor vehicle accident, unknown injuries. Schoharie County 911-1532.

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0: 3G49, you're unable.
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They're 4891 on scene, they're all set. You can divert to the Central Bridge call on State Route 7. It's going to be the 4291 State Route 7, 4291 State Route 7, 74-year-old female, phone call with head injury.

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3G42, did you copy last? 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

0: 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Are you clear of the accident as well?
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0: 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What did she do?
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Canary County 911, assist ambulance response, County Mills North, 1313 Grover's Corners Road, nearest cross is Woodman Road. 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SMS ambulance response, County Mills North. 1313 Governor's Corners Road, nearest cross is Woodman Road. 56-year-old male, fall call, ambulance response, Canary County 911-1704.

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Control, Governor Squad, 3991 from Zone 15. Your response, the Hendy residence, 203 Town Line Road, crosses Butternut Road in County 3, Town of Butternut. 57 male, abdominal pain, 1 Charlie 1. Repeating, Governorsville, 3991. Your response, the Hendy residence, 203 Town Line Road, crosses Butternut Road in County 3 in Butternut. 57 male, abdominal pain, 1 Charlie 1. 2801.

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1: I have a 30 to comply, black 30, Dodge Charger eastbound 020.
0: Black Charger eastbound route 20, fail to comply, 1846. Failure to comply, correction.
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Your response to Area 2981, State 51, cross the Phoenix Road in County 12, town of Morris, for a one-car rollover motor vehicle accident. Repeating, Morris Firing Squad 3994, your response to Area 2981, State 51, crosses Bemis Road in County 12, town of Morris, for a one-car rollover motor vehicle accident, 1853.

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1: Steve, 919, Trillion 23, solenoid.

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Correction, 249. 375 North Grand Street, Fusion Church. 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Ah. 1922.

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Edmonton squad with Edmonton first response 3994 from 13-3995 from EOC. Your response, the Sparrow residence 2878 County 16 crosses Schoonover Road and Salamaca Road, Town of Burlington. 74 male, difficulty breathing, 6 Delta 1. 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Your response, the Sparrow residence 2878 County 16, crosses Schoonover Road and Salamaca Road, Burlington. 74 male, 6 Delta 1, 1936.

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Edmonton Squad with Edmonton First Response. Second Tones, Green Fever Station, medical emergency. Edmonton, what's that? Second Tones, 1940.

0: 319 West Main Street, apartment 2. Took a call from Michael, stated his 7-year-old son, Isaac, called him upset, stating that his mother, Sonia, told him to get out of the apartment. Caller tried calling back with no success. The caller is en route. He will be in a 2017 Nissan Rogue, color gray.
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0: Good.
2: A lot by the Goldfield Fire Department on the Division Street end. Random Volkswagen Atlas looking for an unlock. Dog is in it.
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